idea what for. I see faces of grace getting sprayed with mace as the empire slams the door to keep the have-nots out and the middle in doubt as to which side they belong. When the apocalypse hits, will there be a guest list?

teacher tried to kiss her, almost ended up in jail. And the Queen's Gambit, I don't care a damn thing.

Pourquoi pas? Moi, ce jour d'année, mais je suis capable de laver. Roping thoughts and shadows, the cowboy finds his way.